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0: This is Curtis McClain, Mr. Move Your Body. It's the good news. This is Revelation, the Gospel According to House, with Pastor Angela Anderle.
1: Welcome to Revelation, the Gospel According to House. I'm your host, Pastor Angela Anderle. And our theme for today, domination. And we'll be right back.

I'm back with our message. Domination. Humanity's systems of justice. Many times, our trial rooms, courthouses, or jail cells, where freedom is sold into slavery. On auction blocks of greed to work the fields of apartheid. Under the master of domination, humanity's systems of justice, whether the Supreme Court of the home of the brave or the platform for Mandela's opening defense in 1964 or Japan's high courts, humanity's systems of justice create injustice, defending injustice. Injustice serves no time. While freedom is prosecuted, while freedom is judged, while freedom is internationally condemned for life. For freedom, the sentence is life without the possibility of parole. For injustice, it is allowed to recreate itself to fit the growing, changing, diabolically calculating needs of its master, domination. Is freedom really free if condemned by domination? Is injustice really unjust if no voice cries out to break its yoke? The opening defense of Nelson Mandela is the freedom breaking forth from under injustice, the master of domination. And his words are the cries that break its yoke. Mandela, I hope that life may offer me the opportunity to serve my people and make my own humble contribution to their freedom struggle, struggling for the right to live. I have fought against white domination. I have fought against black domination. I have cherished the ideal of a democratic and free society in which all persons live together in harmony with equal opportunities. It is an ideal for which I hope to live for and achieve. But if needs be, it is an ideal for which I am prepared to die. The struggle for living life of freedom, the harmony of self, and the community freedom brings, the sharing of necessities, and the making of peace of life. Freedom orders. This freedom is the movement of the humble and the wise. This freedom is the movement of the fearless and courageous. Those who are more than conquerors because they love. More than conquerors, they know love. And they are the beloved. The movement of this freedom prepares and sustains those who move when freedom moves for life. The movement of this freedom prepares and sustains them through death to freedom of life. Freedom is not seen in the old school American dream of a house, a white picket fence, two cars, and two kids. Freedom is not necessarily heard in the boom of fireworks on the American Independence Day. Freedom is not necessarily called to order through law enforcement officials. The right to bear arms or lighter sentencing based on race or based on class. Freedom is the fight for all of life. The fight for life in the different realms of heaven. The fight for everything that breathes, the earth, and all who dwell on it. Freedom is the fight
fighting the darkness. And the light, the darkness cannot overcome. Freedom is the reality of the mind, surrounding by the faithful cloud of unseen witnesses of faith. And the mind, ready for action against injustices of domination. Freedom, beloved, lives behind jail cells like Mandela and Malcolm X. It develops in the mind of children, courageously facing violence, walking to schools. Freedom is free in the voice of people who fear not what man can do to the body. Freedom is free in the voice of people who speak out against injustice in fear of the one who carries their souls. The one who humbly commits one's spirit to God, the ancestor of all, whose spirit is freedom. These are they who are free, who are liberated. These are they who are the freedom of life, called to face the domination of sin. The domination in the humanity, as proclaimed from the scroll of the prophet Isaiah, saying, "Is not this the fast that I choose? I'm to loose the bonds of injustice, to undo the thongs of the yoke, to let the oppressed go free, and to break every yoke." These are they who are freedom, freedom of life, called to face the domination of sin. Freedom of life within us that stands up for the call of the African prophet Isaiah, the prophet of old, saying, "The spirit

over. Today, this scripture has been fulfilled in your hearing. Jesus, the ancestor of all, Son of God, suffering servant of man, freedom of the oppressed, sovereign over all that is seen and unseen. Jesus, brought out of Egypt, is the force of freedom by which Mandela speaks, struggling for the right to live. I have fought against white domination. I have fought against black domination. I have cherished the ideal of the democratic and free society in which all persons live together in harmony with equal opportunities. It is an ideal for which I hope to live for and to achieve. But if needs be, it is an ideal for which I am prepared to die. Jesus is the force of freedom. Jesus is the voice of freedom, the word of freedom for the oppressed. Jesus is the touch of freedom, liberating through restoration. Jesus is the force of freedom, freedom who is Christ Jesus. It's why he came, and it's why Jesus will come again. Jesus, the word of freedom, uncovering, exposing the foul stench of humanity, releasing the left out, the cast out, and the condemned by society. Jesus opens his mouth to speak what has been hidden from the foundations of the world. I desire mercy, not sacrifice.

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He sent me. 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I say to the accusers, let cook him who is without sin. Cast the first stone. And to the accused, neither do I condemn you. Go on your way, and from now on, do not sin again. Jesus, the word, the touch of freedom, reaches out to us, liberating through restoration. The touch of freedom, the ancestor of all, Jesus chooses to reach out with his hand, and we are made clean. With the touch of freedom, he reaches out, and fever leaves us. Our eyes are opened, and we regain our sight. He reaches out his hand, and we stand, and we walk again. Jesus reaches out to touch us with his body, allowing himself to be torn apart in order to be put back together again. Make anew the life, the freedom of the world. Freedom, the touch of the body of Jesus, his hands on the cross, reaching for all of us.

Nation.

nation. 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We will not continue to be bent and broken by domination and its disdain for love. The force of freedom, the spirit of God in Jesus is the force of freedom in us, that we may abound in forgiving. For in Christ we are not condemned. The force of freedom in us, Jesus the Christ, that we may be led by God's Spirit. We repent, for the kingdom of heaven is near, letting our light shine before everyone,

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He set us free by the power of his word, by the touch of his body. 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Amen.

Italy, Greece, Russia, Canada, Guatemala, Israel, Sweden, Senegal, Kenya, Norway, Uruguay, Philippines, Egypt, Morocco, Vietnam, and Chile, and in the U.S., across the country, from Cali to New York to D.C., from Kansas to Georgia, from Florida to Michigan, in Plano, Texas, and in Philly, and in Sweet Home Chicago. And beloved, blessings until we meet again. And remember, Jesus loves us. By the Spirit of God within us, we are set free. Jesus says,

Thank you.

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welcome along, good people. Wednesday night, Jazz Workshop time, right here on the Stomp. Massive thanks to Gary Williams and Big Johnny Walcott for the last 2 hours, bumping Soulful House and Garage each and every week, 8 until 10. Family in the house, nice and early. Conrad Smith, Mike Mezzatesta, Ian Ranyard's over there in Italy, showing off. 200 fags and a bottle of Kuros, please, my friend.

Japanese release on the Philips label, recorded in 1977 from the album Blues to East. Tsuyoshi Yamamoto, love stream from Spartacus. Apologies if you're messaging me on my phone. I've moved it all around the studio tonight. Let's see how we go. You know the rules on a Wednesday night. Vinyl only.

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The Look of Love. Duncan Lamont and his orchestra on the Music for Pleasure label.

absolute genius. Got a shout, brother Lloyd Dinah. 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It's Hare Krishna album time.

Sudarshan label. Track entitled Questions, Questions from the album A Change of Heart. You know how I love an Hare Krishna album. They're out there, you know, off to Brazil now.

0: out of Brazil from 1972. The Disco Air Cultura label. From the album Brazilian Beat. Mirel's Essoir Orchestra. Track entitled Mullet Rendira. Apologies if you're sending me messages. Moving my phone all over the place out there. Tonight's show is sponsored by Cocoa Tree, Coconut Water, and Benson Nedges.
1: What's up?

jazz fusion from Denmark from 1977 on the L Sound label, the sound of Electric City. Track entitled What's Up. 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

1976 on the Polydor label. The Genius, Chick Corea with Love Castle, dedicated to our fallen brother, GM Bear. Never forgotten.

0: guess what? When he comes over to London later on in the year, he's going to come down here on a Wednesday night and share the love. How good's that? Right, next up, something that's been on my shelves for years and years, a test pressing from, when is it? 1982. Don't think I've ever played it, because it's in one of them sleeves that you don't realise what's in it. Mike Mezzatestra, know this in 2 minutes.
1: Okay.

that are just too good. While this is playing, I've got to mention the next instalment. Jessica Groves returns to Folklore, 186 Hackney Road, London E2, this Sunday afternoon from 5 p.m. until 11 p.m. There's free entry before 7, and then a Harold Melvin thereafter. DJs are Mocker and Dacky, brother Dominic Hart, Neil S. Distinction, and it's his birthday party. The boss man Henderson Yearwood and myself. And we've got Paul Richards, guest appearance, turning up to sell his brilliant book, The Unknown Story of Rare Groove. That's this Sunday, 5 until 11 p.m. Jessica Grooves at Folklore in Hackney. Hoxton Station's the nearest.

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Early in the morning, you know the Gap Band. It's signed as well.

loads of messages on my phone. Thank you so much. Just cannot open them. Need to move the decks out to the car park, I think, now the weather's getting better.

1981, London's very own, on the Groove label, sound of KN, track entitled La Retinera. They played at the Hideaway about 10 years ago. Still brilliant band. Sound of London. Pick this up for pennies. Jazz Workshop Stomp Radio. 2 minutes to the adverts. You know where I'm going.

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2: 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So don't be square, come and see the Bear.

Welcome back, good people. Brother Pat Roy, Laura Crossley in the house. Done well on Sunday, girl. Well done. Right, French version of a Brazilian classic now.

perfect timing. It's not too late to donate, you know. Our brother Terry Hall is doing a cycle ride starting this Monday, the 8th of June, from the London Eye to the Eiffel Tower in Paris, in aid of multiple sclerosis. As I said, not too late to sponsor him. Look on Facebook, look on his page, and you can donate. Don't forget to grease your testicles up, mate. Bless you. French release on the BYG label. Idulobo Classic, Ponteo, the sound of Gratien Moncur III from the album Echo D, De Madrugada, something along them lines. Terry Hall, donate on his page. Your mate. Right, gonna play some pots and pans now.

Bazoo and Simone Isaac. The man Bazoo. Danny was my guest next week. The man behind Black to Basics. Sharing the decks with me.

track entitled My Spiritual Indian from the album Justicia on the Tico label. The late great Eddie Palmieri and his orchestra

Workshop Stomp Radio. 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

to South Africa next. Played a track off this album last week. Brother Lascelles loved it. Forgot how many tracks were on it. Listen up.

South African jazz on a French label from 2011, the Cora Jazz Band, track entitled Katerina. Oh, Rich 45 in the house, hope you're well my friend. Shout out to Perry.

featuring Menno DeBango and Andy Norell. Pure beautifulness. I paid $1.99 for this. I don't think it's a lot of money. Again, the sound of the Cora Jazz Band. So much music to find out there. Next up, don't think I've played this since the days of the spot. If Rocky Marciano, Brian's on his way, and the other people who used to come down the spot all them years ago, this is for you, Heaviness.

Just another reminder, this Sunday afternoon, the return of Just Good Grooves, part 3 at Folklore, 186 Hackney Road, London E2, Hoxton Station's just round the corner. This Sunday, from 5 p.m. until 11 p.m, free entry before 7 o'clock. Sir Harold Melvin, if you get there after 7, DJs are Mocker and Dacky, our brother Dominic Hart, Neil S. Distinction, and it's his birthday party. The boss man Henderson Yearwood and myself sitting out in the bar. The legend Paul Richards is going to be down there with his book, The Unknown Story of Rare Groove. What else do you want? This Sunday, Jessica Grooves, Folklore, Hackney Road, turning into some night. And it's Neil Esch's birthday party. The sound of the Pharaohs, drum suite, and the Spot Posse.

pure toughness, dance floor business, especially for Rocky Marciano. Brian, you'll be joining us in a minute.

Jazz Workshop. Going on a real trip tonight. Next up, I can't remember if I played it last week or the week before. Sent to me by the bass player of the BB&Q band over there in New York, Paris Ford, with Gina Lewis on the vocals. Lovely little seven, bless you, my brother. This is coming out with me on Sunday.

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The legend Paris Fault, with Gina Lewis on the vocal, on the Overlord label, Roller Skate, Pure 70s Boogie.

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the Copacabana label, the sound of Benito Di Paola from the album Un Nuovo Samba, track entitled Agradimento. Now hang on, Agradecimento. Apologies. From 1974,

here next week. Well overdue. Man's been busy. The legend, Lazarus Isaac. The man from Black to Basics. In the studio with me. On the Concord Picante label. The legend Tito Puente and his Latin ensemble. Track entitled Eastern Joy Dance from 1985 from the album Mambo Diablo.

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0: 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Take you up to midnight. Some proper boogie.

0: timings up a bit. 1985, the Ram's Horn label, Sound of Log. They've got that something. Most midnight people, hang on in there.
1: 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We will be right back with more unplaylisted music right after this.
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Jazz Workshop, Stomp Radio. Again, don't forget, next week, special guest making his debut, the noisy man Basil Isaac, the man behind Black to Basics. The man's got history. Something Japanese now with a Brazilian vocalist.

Fisher, Chris Hibbert, Johnny Froggitt, Luigi Patera, Rob Free, James Gray, Neil Shepherd, Stump's very own Paul Abbott, Danny Egg and Richards and Iris, Martin Brotherton, the Pusher Man, Hugh Albert and Jane, Stevie Brown, Joe Jones, Lexi and Flo, Darren Fogle, Wayne James, Wayne Hodges, Cole Workman, Carol Braybrook Taylor, last week's very special guest, Lucille Gordon, Susie Jazz, James and Thomas,

Love's coming over later on in the year. He's going to spend the night in the studio with me. Sharing the love, that's what we do.

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Track entitled Electric Rumba. The sound of the Montage Project 1. Recorded in Wisconsin,

2018. The sound of Troy F. Track entitled Runners High. From Jeff the Fish's compilation album on the Keepers of the Lost Groove album. Bless all our friends out there in Purpose.

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Jazz Workshop, Stomp Radio.

need to mention this. It's on the back of a piece of paper. The Return of Freeform at Cosmic Arts, 56 Bogart Street in Brooklyn, New York, from 7 p.m. until 11 p.m. on Sunday, June the 21st. $10 on the door, or a Harold Melvin if you mention Stomp Radio or the Jazz Workshop. DJs are our brother Alvaro Jimenez and Keith Red Mosley. That's Freeform at Cosmic Arts, Sunday the 21st of June.

from 1981 on the Discovery Records label. The sound of the Paul Humphrey Sextet. We've returned to the night song. Big people's music.

fast running out of time now. As I said again, on the Discovery label, the sound of the Gordon Brisker Quintet, featuring Cedar Walton, Eddie Gomez, Tom Harrell, Victor Lewis, from the album About Charlie. Track entitled Lithuania.

Pure toughness, that. Right, 10 minutes left. Getting back to my roots now, while I pay my respects to you all. As always, gotta start with Mark T and Nikki C. Put my podcast out each and every week. Bless you both. Birthday shouts, Brother Lloyd Dinah, Martin Wilson. In no particular order, Danny Egg and Richardson Iris, Stomps Paul Abbott, Chris Hibbert, Johnny Froggett, Luigi Patera, Rob Free, James Gray, Neil Shepherd, Brother Chris Miller, my man King Teak, who I see tonight, Stevie Brown, Joe Jones, Lexi and Flo, Pusher Man, you Albert and Jane, Neville Holness, Kevin Elkins, Mike Mezzatesta, Diamond Star, Dave Copeland, Jim Russell, Rocky Marciano, Brian, Martin Brotherton, Et

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Don't forget, people, there's plenty going on this Sunday, especially the return of Jessica Groves at Folklore, 186 Hackney Road, London E2, just round the corner from Hoxton Station. This Sunday, the 7th of June.

DJs are Mocker and Dakey. Brother Dominic Hart. In this distinction. He's having his birthday party with us. Hope there's ice cream and jelly. My brother Henderson Yearwood, the boss man. And myself. The last one was Pure Fire. So make sure you come. Legend Paul Richards will have his book on sale, The Unknown Story of Rare Groove. And in New York, Freeform at the Cosmic Arts, 56 Bogart Street in Brooklyn, 7 p.m. till 11 p.m. $10 on the door. And again, Harold Melvin, if you mention Stomp Radio or the Jazz Workshop. DJs are Alvaro Jimenez, Keith Red Mosley, and it returns Sunday, June the 21st. She's gone away, ain't no sunshine. She's gone away. Thank you all for your love and your company each and every week. Couldn't do without you all. Again, special guest back in the studio with me, the man Basil Isaac, Back to Basics. Sunshine. The man's noisy. Sunshine. Until next week, from myself and everybody at Stomp Radio, just one word as usual, peace. I shall leave you with this. See you all on Sunday.

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those of you who come in late, we are now having a little cooking session for Blue Note right here on the scene. Putting the pot on in here. And we'd like for you to join in with us and have a ball.

0: 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And if a woman thinks she can, she's kidding herself, because a guy who really loves the music, that's where he's going to be.
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0: Welcome, welcome, welcome, friends. Oh, gosh, everything is different. Hang on, let me adjust this. That's much better. Hi, gang. How are you today? Thank you so much for tuning in. I'm adjusting stuff still. Hang on, that's not... I don't think that should go there. I think that's better. Okay, can you hear me? You can hear me. Welcome, friends. It's lovely to have your company for the show today. It's the 2nd of June, 2026. We are currently 11 minutes past 10 p.m. Massive thanks to the incredible Abbo for hours 8 till 10 today. What a fantastic set. An amazing closer as well. It's been a mighty long time since I've listened to Life on Mars by the phenomenal Dexter Wenzel. A beautiful, wonderful song. I'm going to dig that out as soon as I get home. So yes, massive thanks as always to the fantastic work of the Abbo. We're going to do our best to follow on in equally fine fashion, well, subpar fashion to Abbo, of course. We kicked off with the first track from our album of the week. It is Orbital's Orbital Ensemble, and it's a project headed up by Philippe Senna. It's a wonderful, really, really wonderful project, and really excited. We have played songs from this on past episodes of our show. We opened with Espello do Sol. We'll have two further tracks from this album in this hour, and we'll talk a little bit more about it as we get there as well. Music you can expect on our show today. We've got such a really, really diverse array of phenomenal tunes. Our theme time 30, as always, which gives me tremendous excitement. We have a wonderful theme time 30 for our show today. We will be playing hip hop covers. Now, you don't, I really gotta stress, you don't need to be a hip hop fan to appreciate the music that we'll be playing. If you are a hip hop fan, I think you'll be like, oh, I haven't heard this. Oh, this is good. Hopefully we'll get some nice wins for you. Theme time 30, 11 p.m. to 11:30. It's hip hop covers, but it's done through jazz artists, through funk and soul artists. Got some lovely dusty analog kind of recreations of tunes, really unexpected ones as well. So I think it's a really good 30 minutes. So yes, that's 11 to 11:30, uninterrupted, all music, and lots of talk afterwards as we summarize everything that you would have heard. That's our theme time 30 album of the week. We've covered Orbital Ensemble, and is that it? That's it. That's it. Yeah, we've got lots of music though. We've got lots of music to go in and around that playlist as well. We've got tunes from Nightmares on Wax. We've got Phyllis Hyman. Can't wait for that one. We've got what is it called? The Golden Era Rewind. There we go. We have our Golden Era Rewind, which is at about 20 minutes time. We've got music from the Polyseeds. We have the Carpenters. We have James Brown. We have the Haggis Horns, DJ Elohim, Valerie June, Michelle Nadegacello, and Keon Harold. It's a really wonderful show. So I hope you guys are going to stick around and hang out with us for a little bit. Yeah, okay. Let's play some tunes. DJ Fat Trick with his take on the wonderful Let the Sunshine In. I think officially dubbed Let the Sunshine In on days like this. Hopefully, if you dig this, look it up on Bandcamp, DJ Fat Trick, PH. His Bandcamp page has some fantastic tunes, and I think you'll like this one too.
1: We came to bring you life, love, more abundantly. We bring you life, love, more abundantly. We bring you life, love, more abundantly. We bring you

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Bliss, Phyllis Hyman. No one. Oh, beautiful song. Before that one, we had the wonderful Nightmares on Wax. What a great tune. Creator SOS was a tune we played. Yes, that's from a fantastic album as well. There's another track, Wonder, I think we nearly went with. But Creator SOS, not played it for a really long time. Wonderful. Before that one, we had Let the Sun Shine In on Days Like This by DJ Fat Trick. It's a lovely version of the tune. I hope you guys enjoyed. It's now time for the second track from our album of the week. Yes, it is. Yeah, second track from album of the week. Orbital, Canadian, based ensemble, as we mentioned already, headed up by Philippe Senna, who is really like the more than just the brainchild. I think he's pretty much does everything. He has a revolving door of, like, I think predominantly touring musicians that contribute in that regard. But for this album, he's credited for drums, bass, guitars, keys, and percussion, as well as compositions. And he even did some engineering on the album as well, which is, that's not bad. That's pretty good. That's a pretty good roll call. It's a wonderful project. Let's go straight to Brasa as we continue our adventures through this phenomenal release.

part of our hip hop golden era rewind. That was Redman, Let's Get Dirty, the Gorillaz remix as well, which is super cool. I love that version of the song. It's wonderful, awesome stuff. It's before that one we had again our second track from our album of the week. One more to go in this hour as well, and let's go straight over to Terrace Martin and Ropadope Records with his Polyseeds project. I should have checked the year beforehand. I'm glancing at the CD. I'm gonna say 2010, 2011. I will try to verify, but next time I come back. Really cool project, 13 tracks, and there are some awesome tunes, and there's this one which we're going to play right now. This is Funny How Time Flies, of Janet Jackson fame, and featuring Terrace Martin and Robert Glasper.

0: don't talk about these things.
1: God, how good is that? That's beautiful. Laron Thomas, such a fascinating career he's had. He started as a jazz trumpeter, I believe, New York City based. Then he started to work on his vocals, as you would have heard just then, sounding fantastic. And then he devised an alter ego, a hip hop alter ego dubbed Pan Amsterdam. And he was really out there with it. It was very, very interesting listening to these singles and these albums that he was releasing, really intricate storytelling, and kind of creates this backstory of Pan Amsterdam, and it's really fascinating. I don't know where my words have gone. I can't speak, I assure you. A whole backstory, and there's just this wonderful, exciting character that he created. There you go. Available through UK's very own Def Press. It also collaborates as well for Iggy Pop. They did a song, a few songs together for Pan Amsterdam as well, which was really insane. Like, some of the things that you put Laron Thomas's career together, it's incredible. And the vocals on that one as well, guest vocals from the amazing Shola Adisa Farah, who I was obsessed with for a little while. She has a fantastic album called Lost Myself, I've just thought, you know what, we have our hip hop theme time 30 coming up in about just under 15 minutes. And I've just realized she did this great song that would have been perfect as for including amongst it, but we'll talk about that later. But I've just thought of it. That is a real shame. Before that one, sorry, I shouldn't say anything else today. I don't think my links are going very well. Before Laron Thomas, we had the Polyseeds, Terrace Martin and Robert Glasper, tackling Janet Jackson's Funny How Time Flies, and the last 2 minutes of that are just sensational. Kind of goes really eerie and trippy, and it's just it's bliss. Snarky Puppy and Ghost Note Drummer, Robert Sputt Seawright, also appears on the tune as well, rounding out the wonderful lineage of artists on the tune. Going to go to the Carpenters. I'm just obsessed with this. I played this once or twice on the show before. This is All I Can Do. Have I just completely missed out on the brilliance of the Carpenters? I heard this tune, just fell in love with it, and I've really got to do more exploration. Let me know what you think.

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been so busy over the last 7 days. Unbelievable. So good to be back with you Stompers live on a Monday morning. We've got a hell load of mega tracks to get through today. Very good morning to all you guys up on the free W's and all my overseas fans, you guys up in the chat room, and you guys that are locked into Alexa each and every week. 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

Right, what have we got in store for you this morning? Please, we got the brand new forthcoming album from Down to the Bone. Brand new album from Jalen Magonda, Doctrine of Love. We had the Michael Gray album, You and Me, last week. We got the extended mixed album this week.

Stephen Russell Hearts, the House Gospel Choir, Kem and Boney James, lovely remix from Georgie B, Kenny Burke and George Benson, you're going to love that, Georgia Adoni EP, brand spanking new, and loads of fresh house as well. All that and the whole host more right here on the Soul Togetherness show on a Monday morning.

0: 1998, Nights in Harlem, from the album I Know. Sorry, good morning to lovely Lorraine Ely. How's David? And trust you guys had a fab weekend. We got loads and loads of dedications to get through in due course. For Ryan, just getting himself together over in Bermondsey this morning. Wanted this one from Victor Haynes. Thanks, Ryan.
1: I'm falling for you, baby.
0: If there's a track you'd like to hear this morning, you haven't heard in a long, long time, you think, I'd love to hear that, hit me up. Any way you can, up on Facebook, in Messenger, or up on the hotline, 07960 901217. Get them in now.

Long time, big love to you and Lynn. Found this, mate, when I first came back in 2010. Thanks to you, got me on Point Blank FM. After all those years out on radio, you gave me this. When you grew up with one of your oldest and bestest friends in the whole wide world, Mr. E&D, this is yours.

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And I tell you one thing, it is great to be here in 2026. If you remember Donna McGee many, many years ago, I think it was 78, I believe. The B-side of one of her singles, Do As I Do. This was Mr. Blind Man.

T. Taylor, 1991, from the album Feel the Need, with that long hot summer. 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G Boy, how are you, sir? 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

0: Gold, as always. Let's get it on tonight. Wake up. Something nice for Pinky. Stand by.
1: 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You're locked on to DJ Jimmy Davis, live from London, for London's finest breakfast show.

Magnesium Glycinate is the one that keeps me to sleep. 5 hours I got yesterday. Let's see how many I can get tomorrow. So many of us out there getting problems with sleep. I don't know what it is, why some of us can't sleep. Got clear minds, all our bills are paid. 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Any ideas? Come on, guys, put your thinking caps on. It's Monday morning. You know the drill.

it's them. What a lovely tune for Pinky. Absolutely jamming over there in Guildford this morning.

We've got time, one more to squeeze this in. For all those that love the Whispers like me for many, many

0: Thank you, Jude. Right now, we got to go into the ad. Stand by.
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2 p.m. to 8 p.m. with resident DJs Stretch Taylor, Scott James, Chris J, Mark Collins, and Chris Alexander. We are pleased to announce a very special guest. Soul Mafia legend Martin Collins will be joining us. We have 6 hours of great chill.

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with Mark Antonio, Steve Cole and Rebecca Jade. 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Ring the old...

Clapton Jr. and Bill Withers, and the Hindley Street Country Soul Club remake. And then, of course, this one, Reagan Whiteside and Dennis Johnson. She is just amazing on that flute. Fancy footwork from earlier last year. Oh, yeah.

I found this lovely tune that is not too far from where she lives, from Arcos. These brothers are multi-talented. Been around since 2023. Sending this one with love right here on a Monday morning. Oh, yeah.

Very good morning to Lance. Nigel Lee Gomez in the house. And Bob O'Sullivan loving Arcos. Picked up on these a few weeks ago. From Atlanta, Georgia. Dynamic duo. Multi-talented. And you heard

UK time. Jello. Something brand new from Robbie Love, Gary Vandenbush, Steve Ripley, Paul Sams. Take a bow.

Very good morning to Annette over there in Buckinghamshire. She's getting ready for the footy. I'm not sure England are. 25 after 8. It was a long, long time ago when I gave up with all this international football luck. But I wish him well. A very, very good friend of mine, Windy Kerry Gaines, as we call her, the new Lady T. I saw you.

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And you know what he does on Monday mornings, don't you? Yes!

We got a mile of dedications to get out here. Merry, big happy Monday to Mark Hendrix, working away at the gym at the moment. Getting me a hoodie sorted out for this year. Ray Cup.

and no eating crap no more. It's not in the house, it's nowhere. All I live on is salad, eggs, fish, cheese, chicken, things like that. Stephen Russell Hertz and John Buck. Lovers Reunion. Hope you like that. Here's an album you've got to go out and buy as soon as it hits the shops. Down to the Bone. And the album's called This Way Forward. 10 amazing tracks. If you like your jazzy kind of vibey, this album is for you. We'll feature this one first. Get Up and Dance. 15 away from 9.

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I know we get days like this, but wait till the bass line kicks in.

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0: 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Soul Disciples Weekender. The 9th to the 12th of October 2026. We'll see you there.
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rising to the top. Kenny Burke and George Benson. Hope you enjoyed that. One of my JD specials.

James from 1980. 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Lovely on a summer's day.

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Now he's going to love this from Jeff Ryan. One year earlier, 2021, from the album Duality, A Forever Love.

all the music. Promise me. 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

0: Kirk Franklin, and of course 2019 Love Theory. We're going to the end on the other side. We got a mix, Anita.
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I'm all mixed out. After the ants, New Omar, Gwen McRae. They're all in there. Lady T, stand by. Sarah Jane Rundle, this is yours.

0: but fresh, courtesy of Amour. Right, going into the ads on the other side, something brand new from the forthcoming Omar album. Stand by, right up after this.
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Welcome back. 4 after 11 live on this miserable Monday. 10 absolutely wicked over the last 15 minutes or so. Right, looking at this week's weather. Cloudy in the northeast, while rain showers appearing quite dim down there in the West Country.

Time for a really good guide. Right, Dave Koss and friends are appearing live at Indigo at the O2. That's on 16th of October.

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If you're on the sat-nav, SE10-0ES. 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Dave Koss and friends are coming to the O2 on the 16th of October. Get those tickets now. Well, if you love Maze, no longer have Frankie Beverly, but Chris Walker is fronting the band now, and they're coming to London.

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couple of weeks' time. It's on Traxels at the moment. Change, featuring Tanya Michelle Smith. 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And then this is yours. The late, great Teddy Pendergrass. We're doing it live. 21 after 11.

0: That's the only good thing about it, isn't it, Carol? I just looked out. My God, my plants, my wife's plants are looking amazing. Front and back. Honest to God. It's the only good thing that rains for.
1: Mercy, mercy,
0: I want to thank you live in Los Angeles. The one and only late, great Frankie Beverly. 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
1: Thank you, thank you.
0: There's only one FB.
1: Thank you. Well.
0: And to think GLR, that's a good, very good friend of her family's.

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Someone said I said that. Teddy Pendergrass, of course I never said that.

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Him. Right, Candlish, we got you this.

good to me. GLR over there in Virginia, it's time. From her second album, Rapture, the lovely Anita Baker. 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

Southern North type John TV on Storm Radio for the next couple of hours, and we're commencing this week's show with James Brown. His version of the Sidewinder, as made famous by Lee Morgan, obviously, and taken from an LP called Plays James Brown Today and Yesterday. It's James Brown in a jazz styling. Excellent. So it's going to be diverse this week. We're going to have some things from our white line folder and some oddities like this as well. All

Jazz Music Project, aka Ramp, and Daylight preceded that with, of course, a Bonita Ample Bum from The Tribe, sampling this very tune. Clive Johns here with you on Stomp Radio. And let's put the talk over, shall we? I'm not sure wait till you can hear me. And preceded that was something that's allegedly from Q-Tip and Common. Brand new. As I say, kicking things off with James Brown in the jazz styling. And in a second, something that I'm indebted to, I think it was Andy Furno for playing on one of his Sunday afternoon shows. Didn't even know this existed.

Erykah Badu's reinterpretation of or mashup of Sylvia Stripling, obviously, and also Junior Mafia. 2010. As I say, I spent the last 16 years being unaware of the existence of this, having played the hell out of both Sylvia Stripling and Junior Mafia.

So we went from Erykah Badu and the Junior Mafia sampling Sylvia Stripling all the way through the Charlites, Gap Band. And then we ended up right here, right now. Well, 2024, actually, to be fair. Mary J. Blige, I Got Plans, and from the same LP.

straight on today's show all the way through until 2 p.m. from me. Don't let that put you off, please. We played via the medium of mixing and remixes, a little bit of a tribute to the master, Dexter Wansel. We saw him at Jazz Cafe 2 or 3 years ago when he was over here. Wonderful concert. I missed out, unfortunately, on the tribute concert at Hammersmith Odeon, which was a few weeks ago because I was otherwise engaged watching my son play football in China. Oh, that was my excuse. No, it's not a bad one, really, to be fair, is it? And we went from the Dexter tribute to some slices of wonderful soulful R&B. Well, wonderful, in my opinion, at least. We played Jude Dog

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2: Back for part two of the show. Clive Johns with you on Stomp Radio, and we finished off part one. Didn't say anything about it because I thought I'd let the tune play, but Harry Paris, 1986, You Hit My Love on Caradagia Records, produced by Kevin McCord, no less. It's worth a fair few quid on the vinyl, and I have it, and I'm going to flex. I'm going to say, yeah. That was the vinyl I was playing. And very quickly, you probably won't hear this tune, had it, but you'll have heard the adverts, but I cannot commend to you the 360 All Day taking place at Edenwood Place on the 27th of June. If you haven't got a ticket yet, I strongly suggest that you get one soon. About 3 weeks to go, we're down to about the last 20 tickets. They're going fast, they're going faster than proverbial hotcakes. And we've got a wonderful, wonderful DJ lineup on the day. Head over to Skiddle and you'll find them. And in the background, some noodly West Coast business from Tom Scott. And it all makes sense in a minute. Probably one or two of you hip hop fans will recognise the chords. And in a minute, the sample.

decent remixes from years and years ago. Sunshine Anderson heard it all before. I think it's a Kudos remix, I think that was. And before that, the Z Trip remix of the Jackson 5. That's about 20 years old, that. Nice Afrobeat sounding guitars in there. Might have been the original guitars just teased out, but whatever. It's a. Breathes new life into an old classic. Well, not new life in as much as it's 20 years old. Clive Johns here with your Stomp Radio. As I say, it's a randomness once again this week. We're trying to string it all together in some sort of meaningful fashion. So there's a few tunes that we took with us to the White Lion of the weekend. A few tunes that we might well play at the 360 All Day at Edenwood at the end of the month. You'll have heard the adverts and just some stuff I like. And

So the moral of the story is always check your sources before you're out in your mouth. Liquids. Oh, I want you. Time and when I get there, the year was either 1998 or 2000. It's not recent at all. Well, maybe recent to somebody like me. I don't know. Got what I want. Got what I want. Got what you need. And we're gonna go safely back.

0: issue we're releasing in the UK on the 4th and Broadway. We have to do with called Cameo, of course. Tap Me With Your Love in the background, and proceed that with Donald Banks' Status Quo, which is the message meets Washington DC go-go in terms of style, and indebted to Gavin Page for posting that up on his Facebook feed, which reminded myself and one or two others when you walk of that particular tune. As I say, not lyrically on the same same level as say Seal Smooth, but
1: to his I love your face.

Okay, so this is More Than Half Decent. We'll come back to this tune in a minute. Before this, we played Rance Allen, Peace of Mind, played off an MP3 because we took it out with us to the White Line. There was that half decent cover version, Leopard, wasn't it? Bobby and Steve from a year or two ago, which got a lot of love on this station, but I like the original. Got it on the vinyl somewhere, but we played you the MP3. And in the background, Diana Ross, No One Gets a Prize, 1979. And this one was brought to my attention by my good lady wife, Mrs. Johns. And she played to me. She was like, have you heard this? And I was like, all right, steady on, Dr. Bob Jones. I choose the tunes. I find the tunes in this house. But no, she actually trumped me at my own game. I hadn't heard this before. Bloody excellent. No One Gets a Prize, Diana Ross. And I'm going to play some.

one of the most distinctive voices in our musical canon. Gladys Knight. Gladys Knight and the Pips. Curtin Records, and from the soundtrack to the film Claudine. Make Yours a Happy Home. Produced by Curtis Mayfield. You can kind of tell, can't you? Rich Tufo in there as well. Just hallmarks of absolute quality. And before that, two in a row from the Jacksons. Both 7-inch singles, produced, both of them produced by Gamble and Huff. One from 1976, one from 1977. Style of Life. And Even Though You're Gone.

that's pretty much it for me this week. As I say, finishing off with some classic reggae. Some things we took out with us over the weekend. Love Is a Gamble, The Techniques. Proceeded that with Natty Dread as a Cool Operator. Dillinger, and in a second I'm going to finish off on the same rhythm with something from Dennis Al Capone. Pete Collins up next, and I'll see you again next week.

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Right, going to say a very good afternoon to you. As we get to the end of today's first tune, Mr. Dexter Wansel, that's taken from the Time Is Slipping Away album, and it's called One for the Road. A touch of real proper tough jazz funk there, I reckon, and something you may not expect from Mr. Wansel, but just shows you how talented that man was. And he was a big part of the Philadelphia international outfit, and I'm sure that many people will miss him. I think many of us will do, and he's been one of those fixtures on the music scene for such a long time as far as we're concerned, and involved in some great tunes as well. But nice to play something a little bit different from the man. I mean, you hear all the same tunes all the time from him, so I thought maybe I'd try and pull out one or two little different ones that you may not have heard. I'm not going to do the whole show for Dexter, just a couple of tunes this afternoon, as I'd omitted to sort of note his passing, as it were. All right, I have to say a very good afternoon to, let me see who's been in the chat box first. Hazel first, we'll give her a big shout, because she says it's okay. I was moaning about the fact that summer disappeared, and she says, okay, this time tomorrow I'll be on the plane headed to Tenerife to catch up with the summer. Don't tell me that. Honestly, I'm not jealous. Well, I am really, but don't tell everyone. Oliver, very good afternoon to you, sir. Hope you've had a good weekend, and as I hope you did as well, Hazel. Sorry I didn't make it on Saturday, but the weather was a bit iffy, and I thought, well, the change in weather has made me cough a little bit. It's got it caught the old lungs out a bit, so I didn't feel sort of up to it, as it were. And honorary nephew Fraser has turned up and he said the summer's disappeared because apparently I forgot to put 50p in the meter to keep it topped up. Yeah, I think you may be right there. I don't know about 50p, I think an extra couple of quid might go a long way to do it. Victor, a very good afternoon to you indeed. Welcome along. And he's walking home in the rain from the shop. Yeah, it's not very pleasant out there today, is it? And in fact, it hasn't been a very, very good, weekend weather-wise, has it? So there you go. Right, let me see. let's see. And Fraser started on his normal little bit of fun and games in the chat box time. So well done, that man. Keep us all on our toes. Okay, let me see. What we got next? Something a little bit different again. Like I say, I do like to mix it up on a Monday. And this one's from an expansion album which came out by a lady called Dira, D-I-R-A. Now, I don't know much about her, but I believe she's from Malaysia or Singapore or somewhere like that. And it's a nice little album. And we got a little track from it, which is sort of on the summery jazzy side. And I pulled it out because I was hoping that the weather would be a bit nicer today, but no joy. A little track entitled, Won't You Come With Me?

Hey, a little touch of real nice, easy going jazzy stuff there. Dira, D-I-R-A, or Dira, I'm not quite not sure how you pronounce that. And Won't You Come With Me? Nice, as I say, very summery feel to that one, which is totally at odds with the weather. As I say, when it changes like this, it really catches me out. Okay, so Sean, welcome along to the show. Another person who's making me feel very jealous. This is afternoon, Pete. I'm on the plane on Thursday off to Kos. Oh, dear. You lucky fella. I love Greece. I spent a bit of time over there in the 80s and had a couple of good seasons over there and thoroughly enjoyed myself. And what a great place. I love the food over there. They do brilliant grub. And, yeah. Just the people are so nice as well, and I had a great time. And it was really funny because I wanted to learn a bit more Greek, and every time I tried to speak Greek, they all said to me, "No, speak English because we want to practice our English." So I never really got the chance. It was quite amusing. But lovely people, lovely country, yeah, my sister had a house. My younger sister, who unfortunately is no longer with us, had a lovely house out there. But yeah. There you go. Very, very difficult and, yeah, lovely. Right, talking of Grace Jones, a very underrated lady. I really should dig some of her stuff out to play on the show in the future. But Sean will have a good time and, of course, Hayes will have a good time as well. Okay, back to 1982. Got a few tunes from the Prelude label on show this afternoon. Courtesy of one of our regular listeners. I won't say too much. But he knows who he is. One of my favourite old labels, along with West End. And what a band these were. D-Train. James D-Train Williams at the

tell you what, that was one of the essential labels, sort of very late 70s, early part of the 80s. The Prelude label. What a voice that man's got as well. He used to call himself D-Train back in the Prelude days, but eventually he went out and his actual name is James. So, James D-Train Williams. And he did some, as I say, some solo stuff himself. I've got a couple of his albums at home, I'm sure. Again, which I'll have to dig out at some stage and play a few tunes, because nice albums, I have to tell you. He's got a great voice, the guy. That sort of pace and that sort of production is perfect for what the label did back in the day. Always enjoyed what they did. And I'm going to play my favourite tune from theirs during the during the show. My favourite tune from the Prelude label. There you go. So, for what it's worth, I won't tell you what it is just yet. Anyway, in the meantime, we come up a little bit closer to modern times. This is an outfit called Superloop, and a track entitled "Baby Be Mine." Now, I'm pretty sure there's a sample on here, but I can't for the life of me think what the sample might be. If you've any idea, let me know.

Hey, there you go. Nice bit of street soul there. That is Superloop and Baby Be Mine. And thank you, James, for reminding this old boy of what that sample was. Absolutely marvellous. Teddy Pendergrass, of course, and that closed the door. Nice one, but Superloop there always makes me think of, we used to call it a Fleetwood Flyer. Because we used to play that sort of stuff on the train going up to Fleetwood for Soul Togetherness back in the day. And it always reminds me of those weekends. Great times we had up there. And the Togetherness weekenders were at this caravan site called the Carla Grand. And it was miles out of the way. It was about a 2 mile walk to the nearest pub. And there wasn't much in the way of eateries close by either. It was sort of right out in the sticks on its own. And it actually wasn't in Fleetwood itself. So, it was a little bit awkward. Thankfully, there was a farm shop right across the road to the place, which did brilliant breakfasts. It wasn't open for anything else, but just for breakfast. You get a great big breakfast in there for about £3, and it was enormous. It was the biggest breakfast I've ever eaten in my life. Right, James, so thank you very much for that. And he says, lurking in my workshop today, Uncle Pete, blaring out over the noise of my sander. Well, that's nice to know. And thank you, James. I hope you've had a good weekend, whatever you've been up to. Right, and TK Max joins us as well. Good afternoon, TK. So we've got our lovely ladies with us this afternoon. That's always nice to see, and hope you're all well and all fit. Okay. Something a little bit off the wall. This guy can play the guitar, I tell you. This is a gentleman by the name of Leon Neal. And I don't know very much about him. There's not much information about him at all, apart from the fact that there's a lot of these albums apparently up for sale, which have never been sold, apparently. And I think they're in the UK as well. A gentleman by name, he just calls himself Leon, but his actual name is Leon Neal. And he sort of self-issued it on his own label, Neal Sites Records. And the album was called All For Love, and this is a real nice version of the tune. You'll know the tune when I play it, so let's get going.

Yes, definitely a George Benson influence there, isn't there? That's Leon Neal from the album All For Love. And For the Love of You, a nice cover version of the Isleys' old chestnut from years ago. Lovely stuff. And nice, well-behaved chat box again today. This is nice to see. We don't seem to have got the hooligans in recently, do we? So we seem to have got away with it, which is rather nice. Right, a little bit of news for you. I shall be back in the studio again tomorrow night because everybody's going on holiday this week. Everybody's disappearing because I do believe that she's on her way on Thursday. I'm sitting in for Anita tomorrow night between 10 and midnight. So it'll be some easygoing stuff. It's a bit too late at night for me to be playing bump, bump, bump, bump, bump. So we'll sort out some nice stuff for you. So see you off to Betty Buys with some nice tunes. That's a couple of hours tomorrow evening. And as I say, I'll be sitting in for Anita, who's busy this week, getting herself organised to go away on Thursday. So there you go. I should be sitting in for her tomorrow evening, just to let you know. So overtime for me yet again. I don't think it's time and a half during the week, so it's just straightforward, ordinary overtime. Not that I mind too much. I don't mind playing a few tunes for you. Okay, a couple of names here that you'll probably know. A well-established one from a long time ago, Al Green, and a slightly newer gentleman on the scene, Mr. Anthony Hamilton. And they did a real nice double act a few years back, and a little track entitled You've Got the Love I Need.

That's two fine gentlemen of soul there. That's Al Green and Anthony Hamilton. And You Got the Love I Need. Nice little tune, that one. And another one that sort of got away a little bit, I always think. Right. Oh, that's interesting. So I should have to be on my toes tomorrow night if you're going to be listening in, Hazel. So your first thing you unpack when you get to Tenerife is always your Alexa. Nice. That's what I like. Priorities, isn't it? That's good stuff, that. I always found it odd when I was travelling around the world and sort of in these odd countries around the other side of the globe, and you could sort of tune in and you could listen to the stomp from somewhere crazy like Tahiti. Absolutely amazing. Let me see what we got. Neil, good afternoon, Neil. Welcome along to the show. Nice to have your company, sir, as always. And Big Sister Maggie's in as well, so good afternoon and welcome along to the show. A bit more of that up-tempo bouncy boogie stuff from the Prelude label. There's a lady by the name of Gal Adams and a track entitled Your Love Is a Lifesaver from 1980.

back to 1980 with Gal Adams on the Prelude label. James always comes out with them, don't you, mate? Your Love is a Lifesaver is the title of the tune, and he says that he's got a copy of Your Love is a Lightsaber by Luke Skywalker. Mad as a march here, James. You always make me smile, though. And I always remember when we used to have the old pictures. yeah, absolutely, Dave. Is it Lifesaver is the actual title of the tune. So you guys are winding me up already. And there you are. So I don't know anything about Alexa, Maggie, so no good asking me, but Hazel's an expert at that. So apparently it works all over the world, so I've been told. I don't know. Don't even know, is it? Right. oh, dear, here we go. We started, haven't we? Neil's chipped in. We take it that song was written by the same people who wrote Can You Feel the Force by The Real Thing. I think there were a lot of people who were Star Wars fans around about that sort of period, weren't there? Nice one. But it's definitely got that feel. That the rhythm of that one has definitely got the feel of that sort of 1980. And it's that sort of crossover period between the proper disco stuff and when it moved into boogie. And there were some nice tunes came out around that period. It's a very excellent for dance floors. It's a great period of time, I think. There was so much music like that around. Right, thank you, Fraser. And good afternoon, Dave. Right, he said, beat me to it, yeah. So well done, guys, for making me smile, making me laugh, and... there you go. Right. Boom. Nice. Oh, that's nice, Hazel. That's interesting. As I say, been asked about Amp Fiddler. As I say, I've got some of his stuff, and I find him a little bit difficult to get in. A little bit like one or two other artists, one of which I'm going to be playing this afternoon. It's the only track I like off the album that he's just brought out, unfortunately. But as I say, I really have had trouble sort of getting into it, and people make such a big fuss of him. But I will be playing that during the second hour of the show. In the meantime, I'm going to take you up more or less to the break with something a little bit newer, but still on that boogie end of things. This one remixed, or not mixed, remix, but this is one of the mixes of this track. This is Zoe and Fonte, real people on the mix on this one. Track entitled Starlight, and this is a nice little tune. I'm not sure, I think this may have appeared on one of the Soul Togetherness albums, if I remember rightly.

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0: Canada. The 9th to the 12th of October 2026. We'll see you there.
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0: Are you ready for the Isle of Wight Soul and Reggae Weekend of Version 5? 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

I'll tell you what, there's absolutely no chance I'll talk over that one. That is far and away my favourite Curtis Mayfield tune. Love it to bits. I got it on a 7-inch, got it on album, got it on CD. I'm terrible, aren't I? But yeah, what a gorgeous tune. You cannot get much better than that. Absolutely superb. In my little book, for what it's worth, and absolutely superb. Yes, I do like that one very much indeed. Right. Let me see. We're catching up on the chat box while I'm sitting here rabbiting, but... okay, so we could be in for a bit of fun on Friday by the sound of it, so there you go. Okay, let me see, what we got up next? Yes, this afternoon. Incidentally, the last track I played before the break from Zoe and Fonty, those two guys are part of an outfit called Foreign Exchange. You make some nice stuff. If you've never heard of them, well worth a listen, and have a little sort out and see if you like what you hear. Okay, gentleman who came to fore in the sort of around about sort of mid 1980s, gentleman from Slough of all places, by the name of Glenn Goldsmith, and he sort of had a couple of albums and then disappeared off the scene, or seemed to. But it turned out that he'd stopped making his own music, and he was producing music for lots of other people from his studio, which I believe is still in the same town, Slough. He did make a little bit of a comeback just a few years ago started releasing some... more modern stuff, as it were. So I thought, well, I'll play a little track of his. This is a track that he brought out called Learn to Live, and it's the extended mix. So there you go, spoiling you today with the long versions. But it's only 5 minutes. Another one from Dexter Wansel coming up after this.

That is Glenn Goldsmith on his sort of a second life, as it were. Learn to Live, the extended mix. Nice up-tempo, sort of modern disco type thing. I do like that. And the guy can sing, can't he? Oh, excuse me. As I say, he did very well when he first came out back in the 80s, but then sort of disappeared. And as I say, all he was doing was producing and writing material for lots of other people. So he was still had his hand. He still had his hand in the music thing, as it were. Right, some legends there, definitely Fraser. And for those of us who've been around for a few years, definitely go for that. Okay, second one this afternoon for Dexter Wansell. As I say, he passed away last week, wasn't it? And very sad indeed. But that's unfortunately the stage we've reached where a lot of the people who we listened to whilst we were all growing up and getting older are passing on, even those who we didn't expect to. So, yeah, it's that time, isn't it? So there's not a lot we can do about it. None of us are immortal. We're only here for a certain amount of time and then we're gone. And hopefully we leave a little mark here for people to remember us by. And, of course, Dexter made some great music over the years. And again, would say that he was one of the mainstays of that Philadelphia organisation, songwriter, producer, and a musician as well. So this is taken from his album, Time is Slipping Away, and this is one I particularly like. It's not an up-tempo tune, but it's just a really nice one. It's a track from Dexter entitled New Beginning.

That is really, really nice. Do like that very much indeed. Dexter Wansel's album, Time is Slipping Away, and the track entitled New Beginning. Sean, very interesting there. He says he had the pleasure to see Dexter up close and personal at Camp Soul a few years ago and had time to chat with him. Such a lovely man and amazing musician. Absolutely. I found that when you talk to the artists who have been around for a long time and I don't know, there's something about them, isn't there? Particularly when they seem to really get on with the UK fans, because I suppose we've been long-time fans, and over in the States, a lot of it now, I have been told that a lot of them end up sort of doing sort of almost cabaret in Las Vegas and places like that, and sort of supper clubs and places like that. And I say it's not the same as coming to the UK where there are genuine fans sort of over there. They're regarded as old hat, I believe. But over here, we love all their old tunes. I think the fact is that we don't get a chance to see and meet them very often. But I've invariably found every single one that I've spoken to myself been absolutely wonderful people. And yes, you don't need to say more than that, do you? Great musicians, great music over the years, and they leave a great legacy. Okay, next one up is a little bit hot and cold for me because so many people rave about this guy, and I'll be quite honest with you, I cannot get into his music. I try and I tried and I tried, and I do not see what the fuss is all about. That's just me. It's only a personal thing. If you like him, don't have a go at me. We're all different and we all got... But I will play the only track off of his new album that I actually like. This is Mr. Jared Lawson and a lady by the name of Raquel Rodriguez. And the track is entitled Next Move. And as I say, it's the only track off the new album that I actually like. And I got told off for saying I'm not a big fan of his. So I don't know. Am I supposed to be? Because I really can't get into him. But anyway, here we go.

from the album Just Let It by Jared Lawson. That is Jared Lawson and Raquel Rodriguez, and a track entitled Next Move. And as I say, I do try, and I have listened, but I really can't get into a lot of his music. So apologies for any Jared Lawson fans out there, but I really can't see what the fuss is all about. There you go, but that's just me. Right, very good afternoon to our loony. Don't forget you can hear him every Thursday morning, early in the morning here on Stump. I'm okay. The old lungs are a bit wheezy because of the changes in the weather that we're getting at the moment, so I've been coughing a little bit lately, which doesn't help much, but trying to get through it. So you've been busy as well. I see. Right, for those of you who are listening regularly on a Monday, you'll be pleased to know that Girth is back today, so he'll be with you after the break at the top of the hour there, after 4 o'clock. So stay tuned for Girth. Nice to see him back. And he apparently was on his way back from France last week. Driving through the French countryside or something. Okay, next tune up. This is interesting. This is pretty much a gospel tune, actually. But it's by an outfit called Expand, spelled X-P-A-N-D. And it's from an EP called the Full Flavour EP. Now, I can't find any details about this band at all, apart from the fact that they're from New York. And that's it. I can't get any details about personnel or anything else that they've done. This is a really nice little tune, as I say, on the gospel end of things, modern gospel, not the traditional one, a track entitled Rejoice.

There you go. That is a sort of a fairly unknown band that go by the name of X-Band. That's a track entitled Rejoice, the workout mix. And that's from a Full Flavour EP. So there you are. I know nothing at all about the band, and I can't find anything much out about them, apart from the fact that they did that EP a few years back. I found that on one of the download sites. Might have been eMusic, but I think you can get it through Amazon as well. So while we're checking out the EP, because you've got some nice stuff on there. Four tracks on the EP. And very nice there indeed. But as I say, a little bit of gospel there for a Monday afternoon. And we're going to play another one from that Prelude label. This time one of the big names from the label. But not the one you should normally hear. This is something just a little bit different. Sharon Redd. Track entitled You Got My Love.

That lady is a proper disco diva, isn't she? Sharon Reds, very distinctive vocals. Wonderful stuff on the Prelude label once again. Such real production quality on that. 1981, You've Got My Love. And it's time for me to say a very good afternoon to Mr. Alan Bull, regular listener to the show. Said he's had just back from a weekend in Leeds, he says, and enjoying the show apparently. So good afternoon, Alan, and I hope you're very well, sir, and that the weather isn't too bad where you are. It's awful down here. As I say, it's really odd, isn't it, because we seem to have summer about a week or two ago, and then it's almost turned back to spring now, hasn't it? And I still feel chilly. It was last night I felt definitely chilly indoors. Wasn't much fun at all. Okay, I am starting to run out of time here, so I've got a couple more tunes to get in before I go home this afternoon, I will say thank you very, very shortly. I think what we'll do after the next tune, we'll give you a quick rundown of what's happening for the rest of the day. In the meantime, another diva with a real nice cover version from her album Naughty. It is Chaka Khan.

lady is a real diva, isn't she? She's been at the forefront of soul music for so long now. Chaka Khan and Move Me No Mountain, nice version on that one. And she really lets go towards the end there, doesn't she? Right, time for me to say a big thank you, first of all, to Jimmy Davis for the Monday Marathon, as always, between 7 and midday. A big thank you as well to Clive Johns for the Midday Until 2 session. Always a pleasure to listen to that on my way in. I'll be with you for just another 9 minutes or so, and then it's the turn of young Earth Devon to take over the airwaves here at Stomp. He's back from his travels and that sort of thing, so he's rearing to go, apparently, so he tells me. So there you go. From 6 until 8, it's our man from the West, Paul Morrissey, provided he gets home in time. He always has trouble. 8 until 10 is Mr. Brian J, and from 10 until midnight, Gary Walden and the Monday Night Lock-In. And that's your lineup for the rest of the day here on Stomp Radio. So back to normal, as it were. Don't forget, I'll be back in tomorrow evening between 10 and midnight to see you off here on Stomp. And that's because Anita is getting ready to go away on her Hollybobs this Thursday, apparently. And I know that one or two more of you are on the way as well. So if you can't make it tomorrow night, I'll say have a great holiday. But if you can, I'll say hello to you then. A little bit of Citrus Sun from... I did do a Dome and Expansion thing a couple of weeks back. And I still got one or two tunes that I hadn't fitted into that particular show. So this is from the Dome 30 Years Volume 2, a track entitled Hard Boiled from the band Citrus.

0: Hey, there you go, finishing us off. That is Citrus Sun. Nice bit of funky jazzy stuff there, and a track entitled Hard Boiled. And as I say, that's from the Dome, 30 years of volume two. Two volumes of great stuff. If you haven't got copies of those, do buy it, because it's a great compilation. And as I say, Dome and Expansion, two of the record labels that have kept us going over the past, I say 20, 30 years even, maybe even longer than that here in the UK. Right, big thank you to everybody for tuning my way once again, and thank you for the kind comments there. And don't forget, I'll be back between 10 and midnight tomorrow. In the meantime, you can listen to Young Girth, because he'll be taking you through for a couple of hours. I'm going to leave you 15 seconds early, and I'll see you tomorrow night.
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Right. Good to be back after a couple of weeks not being here. Left me a little rusty. I think we had a couple of minutes of dead air there. And totally my fault.

That was definitely me trying to do two things at once there. I'm forgetting the one very important thing to do, which was to bring the fader up. So I was listening to it in the headphones thinking it was playing and nothing was going out. Then I started queuing up the next record and... glanced at the mixer, realised there's no faders up at all. Ah, blithering idiot.

It's the usual one. You think the sound's not going out over your Alexa, or in my cousin's case, he thought his iPad was playing up. North Norfolk FM. And that wasn't even Partridge wouldn't do that.

What do they say about footballers? They always say things like, he's got a mistake in him. That's me, he's got a mistake in him. But I'm happy to put my hands up and take the rap. Marcus Valle, a track called Alma, instrumental version from some years back. Not a very early album by him. One from the early 2000s, I think. Far Out Records. Good to be back. I have been away a couple of weeks. I was away in France for a little while, and the previous Monday before that, just life got on top, and I couldn't make it. Thanks to Pete, who filled in for me a couple of hours, like an hour on each of those shows, and otherwise you probably got a replay. But yeah, thanks for anyone who filled in for me while I was away. But I am back, and I'm back for good for the moment. Yeah.

0: are very, very widely known that they're my favourite band. First single there from 1142, Love Meeting Love. First single released. I think there was one time when they were seen as a bit not cool. They've always been cool to me. And I did spot a couple of friends up in Scotland. They were playing live up there, Kelvin Grove Bandstand. Saw some videos and some photos from there. If I'd have known they were playing up there, I'd have probably gone up and had a lad's weekend away. They look pretty good outdoors. A bit cloudy. I hope it didn't rain. But the few videos I saw, they are absolutely fantastic live, and I definitely would have gone there. When am I going to see them next? Not for a good few months. 5, 6, 7 months, I think. Registered for Paul Waller's new Level 42 album project yet? I actually haven't, because in my mind, I've got all the tracks that he's putting on there. And I got a bit annoyed when he wouldn't tell us what the tracks were. He was advertising it for ages, and yet kept that track list in secret and secret and secret, till I just couldn't really give a...
1: I might get lucky if I shine up my old eye.
0: Shouting at the computer, just bloody tell us what's on it.

Yeah, in case any of you Lev 42 fans out there haven't seen it, there's a new Lev 42 project coming from a guy called Paul Waller, who's gathered together all the instrumental tracks from the albums and the B-sides of the early 12s, put them all on a one double album, which does actually look like a fantastic project. Neil G, have I registered to buy? I haven't, but I probably will. I think it's limited to 1,000 copies. Be a shame not to have one, but I was hoping for unreleased stuff.

A little run through some of the people that are in the shout box. Dave Johnson earlier on, he was a hello. Vince Hale. TK Maxx still there somewhere. Hazel, of course. Those who pointed out there was a bit of a dead air at the beginning of the show.

My cousin Stephen has sent me a picture of a beer, obviously. I've not seen that. Lupus Lupus, wherever that's from. He's out there enjoying the sunshine in Cambridgeshire, King's Ripton. I'm pleased now his sound's on the iPad. Thought it was broken earlier. Mike in Thaden Bois, very good afternoon to you. Thumbs up.

lifted off that Donald Byrd album. Every track's a winner. And that's definitely one I play less of. Change makes you want to hustle. A very good afternoon to Paul Regan. That gives me a massive yo. I had planned to bring in some Peebo Bryson and also some Dexter Wansel and related, but such was time, I didn't really get to that organised. So I'm going to play the Peebo Bryson album that I was going to play, which is probably one of his very, very overplayed records, but it's the one that springs to mind immediately. So rest in peace, that man. And this is I've Been Down. Playing this especially for Sean Peters, if he's listening. This was one of our old favourites. I've been playing this some too many years. I remember this on one of the Raw albums, under a different title. But it's this, I've Been Down.

Absolutely fantastic, Peebo Bryson, rest in peace, that man, definitely my favourite track by him. I'll have to dig out some of his albums that I've got, bring them in, but that one was To Hand and that one is my fave.

what was the first track you came across by this group? Mine was undoubtedly Midas Touch. Mid-80s, wasn't it? Maybe it was Curious. But as always, you dig back with these groups, and this is off the first album. And they always have these steppers on, especially Solar Records. Dynasty and all the groups like that. Dig back on their early albums. And, always a stepper. That one, great. Follow the Path also comes on a 12-inch and maybe a 7-inch as well, but I've never seen one of them. Well, I've never really looked for it, but I've definitely got a 12-inch around somewhere. Just around 15 minutes to the top of the hour. Cruising along towards the end of the first hour.

Tony Taylor reminding us the World Cup is just around the corner. Literally kicks off on Thursday. Some of the Stomp family, we've got a little sweepstake going. If you're in that, I'm hoping to get France or Spain or somewhere like that, not Haiti or any of those little minnow teams. Although there is going to be a prize for the team that gets the most goals scored against them, I think it is. You'll sort of double your money if you get that. So if you get one of those little minnow teams, at least you've got a chance of getting some money back and a little bit of winnings. So we'll be cheering on those. If you get Haiti or someone like that, you'll be cheering on who's ever playing. Go on, stick 10 by them. And you might get some money back, yeah. We've also got a World Cup fantasy as well. If anyone's interested in that, message me on a Facebook or on WhatsApp or on the shout box and someone will post up a link.

The only reason why I drag Secret Lovers on a 7-inch around with me. There can only be one good reason. Because it has that on the B-side.

one of their worst moments, in my opinion, of course. Backed with one of their best moments, Atlantic Star. Very good afternoon to Monsieur Binzi. My man Mark Taylor is tuned in. Right, one to take us up to the top of the hour. Then we go for a short break.

0: Ah, Monsieur Sifter's in for a bit. Are you too busy? Halfway through the show, back after a short break with some soul. We're going to go soul right the way through the second hour, which is fairly usual for this show. Love Unlimited, if you want me say it. Second hour, I'll give you a little rundown of some of the gigs that are up and coming, and there are a few. I've got to give you that full length version, Love Unlimited, if you want. You say the 7-inch just cuts it down to about sort of 3 minutes or something like that. Right, short break and we will be back.
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0: 9th to the 12th of October 2026. 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
1: Around the world,

Harold Melvin, of course. But it's Teddy Pendergrass on lead vocals. Of course it is. Unmistakable. Tucked Away is an album track. It's an album track on one of his albums, obviously. But it is also on a 45, on a very rare 45 out of somewhere like the Philippines or something like that. Some mad place where they decided to put that on a 45 for themselves and then make it exceptionally rare. I've only ever seen one copy. One of my faves. Second hour, Girth Devon Show. Here till 6 o'clock. Soul all the way for an hour.

0: means so much to me. You see, I thank the Lord above for singing me your sweet love.
1: A total classic from one of the majors, Major Harris.
0: I appreciate it.

a little look at one of the gigs soon up and coming, this coming Saturday. 13th of June, Soul on Wax at the Horse and Groom. And sure, that's JP and Abby Clark. If you're at Loose End, get yourself down there this Saturday. Always a busy one. Always good fun, always good music. Afternoon to Mr. Scott. Scotters.

0: New York City Gospel. Played this a couple of months back, and it was a it was on the way home, and it was running around in my head. That chorus. Thought we'd dig that out again.
1: One, two, three.

The Mighty Seville. And that was the version that was slightly different to the original. Came out a few years back on a 45. Just slightly retouched up. Slightly different. But still good, good, good. Yes, Seville. Right, where are we next? We're going to play some Shirley Brown. Yeah.

0: Shirley Jones of the Jones Girls fame, of course.
1: Oh, love.
0: Just sitting there wondering if that is a Dexter Wansel production.
1: When you have somebody you can communicate with.
0: I was not organised enough to get anything together today. I'm just going to drag out a different couple of bits for Dexter Wansel. I know one of the 6MS did a fantastic show earlier in the week, which I've not heard yet. Just wanting to see it pop up on a Mixcloud.
1: Some of the things.
0: I will have a listen myself for a couple of hours. Doing a proper job of it.
1: Do you know what I mean? When we talk.
0: The one before, Sean Evans says, Essence Classic. God, I missed that weekend.
1: Baby.
0: Yeah, we actually have one of the banners from Soul Essence up in the studio. It's just the other side of the Just Chilling banner. That was an absolutely fantastic end to the weekend when Essence wrapped up. They took all the classic banners that they used to put around behind the decks and in the Downbeat Lounge and whatnot, and they auctioned them all off for charity, amongst other different bits and pieces. Did they actually do the little one of the little statues from the from the original Rains Court, which used to sit up on one of the landings? I think someone did keep that. Did they auction that? I ended up with one of the banners, which was absolutely one of my favourite banners of all of them, but it went cheap because it wasn't the best one. The best ones went for a reasonable amount of money, and I got the one I wanted, which for the life of me, I just can't remember what it said right now. It was, I'll remember in a second. I will tell you. It was that good.

Yeah, that was a fantastic wrap-up to the Solent's weekend. The auction of the banners. And Sean Evans said he paid 110 nicker for the Solescence Dex banner. Was that the one behind the Eat, Sleep, Shit, Soul? Eat, Soul, Sleep, Soul. Drink, Soul, was it? I paid £20 for my one. And the opening bid was tenner, so I shouted 10. And then I outbid myself by shouting 20. I just paid the 20 because it was for a good cause.

Before I forget, I will do a little rundown of some of the gigs up and coming. I have done a couple already. One, Soul and Wax, was it? I've got a little list in front of me. I will get on to that. Right, time to play a little bit of Leroy Hudson, I think. This is now going out in your shops. And if you've ordered it already from the website, the brand new Leroy Hudson, Home of the Good Groove. This is the flip side, Reality. Fourth in an essential series.

If I get a chance, I will play the other side before the end of the show. We just got around 25 minutes to go. That I'm dreaming. The other side, of course, the 94 mix of Lucky Fellow. Yeah, you got the front banner, the red Soul Essence. I remember that. The banner that sat in front of the deck's not the one behind you. I got the one that said SIB. S-I-B. Soul is Back. Soul is Back was a good, quite a good slogan, but SIB never really had a good ring to it, I thought. But, yeah, I always used to look at that and it used to make me laugh. So I had to have a little bit in on it and have it at home. But I need to find somewhere big enough to actually hang the bloody thing. It's enormous.

is a memory from Soul Essence. The fabulous Playmates, Don't Turn Your Back on Loving. Right, a little rundown of some of the gigs up and coming. The week after, we have on the 18th of June, on a Thursday night, Neil Atkins. Friends of Neil knows he's had a little bit of work done on his ticker recently. Have spoken to him. He's on the mend, and he is aiming for the 18th of June to be at the Betsy Trotwood for Soul Prescription in Farringdon, alongside Binzi and Anthony Sweeney. Yeah, looking forward to that. I will be down there Thursday night. We had a good night at Unlimited Soul on Friday night. Tom Page came down to play some records for us. And it was a busy one. It was good. People dancing, people hang around to the end. Sometimes it gets a little bit quiet at the end because people need to get their trains home and things like that. But it was nice and busy. People on the dance floor. It was very good. And the next one, July 3rd, we have Kev Collins, our mate Kev Collins, coming down to play some records. Myself and Nikki Golding are the residents. We're always there. Unlimited Soul at the White Bear in Farringdon. We're there 7 till 11:30. Drop of the Hard Stuff. 19th of June, that is the day after Soul Prescription. Jiff, Stuart and Steve Crowley. Jiff, Stuart Winder and Steve Crowley are going to be DJing, and I think it's Stuart's birthday, which is a dangerous thing. He's having some nibbles and some drinks, and we'll be down there helping him celebrate. That's at the Duke in Nightingale Lane in Wanstead, 19th of June. Drop of the Hard Stuff. I think that's pretty much it. I will tell you one more before I go. Right, let's play another record.

And as Dave Johnson points out there, the master songwriter, of course, Mr. Sam Deason, a comeback strong off his album, The Show Must Go On.

There's a little reminder that Paul Morrissey is up after me. Afternoon to you, waiting in the wings. Yeah, he's going to be here between 6 and 8 o'clock. And I realised earlier on, thank you to Pete Collins for being here for the previous 2 hours before me, and to who was on before him? Yeah, Clive, of course. That was while there was dead air. I was talking to no one, I think. Yeah, thanks to Pete Collins and to Clive before me. I'll do that now. And thanks for Paul Morrissey for coming up after me. Looking forward to that. I'll be listening on the way home. Yes, indeed.

Is that Electron 101 talking to yourself? I just spotted his, Dave Johnson was talking to himself there. Is that John Edwards' version? No, Sam D's version. John Edwards' version is different. Isn't it funny, I actually sold a copy of Electribe 101, talking with myself. Literally posted it today. There you go, the other side of the Leroy Hudson. The official A side, or of the double A side. Lucky Fellow 94 mix. A message in from Lorraine Faulkner, tuned in from sunny Sardinia. So that means one thing, it means the bloody Faulkner's on holiday again, somewhere sunny. Yeah, that's the second, third time you've been away recently. Have you got no work to do? Is that what it is?

Right, I reckon I've got enough time to cram two more in. That was William Bell, Man in the Street. Stax Records classic, right. This one and one more before I leave you. Paul Morrissey, Up and Coming. Just around 5 minutes.

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1: You are all invited to Soul Jerk Sundays starting on the 21st of June. 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
2: And a very warm good evening. Apologies to everyone that I didn't make the live show last week. We had internet technical problems here at the units, and it was promised to be fixed, and it wasn't. So a big shout out to Gurs Devon and all our presenters today: Jimmy Collins, Clive Johns, the one and only Sir Pete Collins. Yours truly, Paul Morrissey, from now until 8 o'clock. Brian J waiting in the wings at 8 o'clock till 10. And Gary Walden taking you home on the night shift from 10 until midnight. It's a Monday night, 6 o'clock. Paul Morrissey brings you Bozak and Friends.

So some of you may have already guessed where the first hour of my show is going tonight. As I said, unfortunately, I wasn't able to broadcast last Monday due to problems here on site. You know, May 31st, we lost a genius. And if you are into soul music, you could not have been touched by Dexter Wansoul somewhere. And if you were at Hammersmith Odeon on April the 12th for the celebration of Dexter Wansoul and Philadelphia International, you know, just an amazing experience. And sadly, just, you know, a month after that, we lost Dexter. He was not very well. He hadn't been very well for for some time, and unfortunately wasn't able to journey to London for the show. But, you know, big shouts to Jeff Young and for Rolf T for pulling that together. Absolutely fantastic. So, you know, I didn't get to do my tribute show, so I'm going to do the first hour tonight, just dedicated to the music of the ones for Dexter Gillam Wansoul.

anyone that's seen me play out knows that I've got a very special re-edit of Danny Krivitz's edit of Love is the Message. And that usually gets a spin when I'm playing out, that's for sure. Anyone who's been listening to the show for the last three, I don't even know, for 4 years, I believe it is now, will know that I am a huge Philly fan. You know, I got into soul music through the 60s and Motown and all the early R&B of James Brown, etc. But when Philly came along and the orchestration, the strings, I just fell in love with it. And one of the people responsible so much for all that wonderful orchestration was the conductor of MFSB, an amazing arranger, a producer and a writer, and of course that was Dexter Gillam Monsall. He also co-wrote this, absolutely beautiful, from the Stylistics.

co-written with Cynthia Biggs. A title track from the Stylistics albums Hurry Up This Way Again, 1980. So yeah, not only was he a talented producer, arranger and everything else, but he could write amazing songs as well, and he could play amazing keyboards. He was a real pioneer of synthesizers, especially in modern kind of soul music. And one of the tracks that is one of my favorite tracks from the Philly Stable, he played keys on this. Just enjoy. The one and only Lou Rawls.

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Let me put on some dinner for us. Get us a couple of bottles of wine. And then I can just rub your shoulders and ease all your tensions and your nerves from the day. Matter of fact, I'll even take your shoes off and rub your feet, because I know you've been on them all day and you're tired and they're hot. So listen, I'll tell you what you do.

Who doesn't like a little bit of Lou Rawls? Good evening to Hazel. Hope you had a good birthday, Lola. Let me be good. Plenty of G&Ts, I hope. Let me be good to you. And good evening to Sean Evans and Sparky joining us in the chat box. Good evening to my good lady, Fanola. Nice to have your ears as well. Dexter also had a long, long musical relationship with this lady who I get to call Auntie Jean. My favourite Gene Kern track by a mile.

Big shout out to my good friend Terry Grover listening on the outside. Nice to have you here, Terry, and thank you very much for the compliment. Sat in a hotel one evening chatting with Jean Kyle, and she was telling me and Finola all about her times at Philly, and she had some fantastic anecdotes and some fantastic stories. But what she did say was the studios were a place of love and togetherness, and she said, you know, you'd be in recording your album, and you know, Teddy Pendergrass might be sat in the office, or Dexter might be sat in the office and he wasn't due to play keys or something that day, and he would just jump on the grand piano and play along. Or she said, you know, if you listen to a lot of Philly songs, there's an awful lot of people singing background, there's an awful lot of people singing harmonies, there's a lot of instruments being played that never made it onto the credits. And she said about herself that there's a couple of times she was just kind of hanging out in the office and Teddy was recording, and she went in and she just did some backing vocals on some of Teddy's albums. But likewise, she said, you know, I'd be recording my stuff and there would be all sorts of people hanging around. She says Steph Mills was in the office one day, and she came in and started singing background backing vocals on a couple of Gene's tracks. And it's just wonderful to hear so many stories, and she has a thousand stories. She should write them all down and put them in a book. Be amazing. Dexter Gilman Waltonsall died May 31st. We all had the pleasure of being at, or a lot of us had the pleasure of being at the Hammersmith Odeon on April the 12th for the celebration of Wet Dexter. I'd been lucky enough to see him about four or five times over the years. I had the opportunity to meet him a couple of times, and he was just a real, real gent. And this was one of those tracks that was proper serious damage. Life on Mars.

And this is one of my all-time favourite tunes. Always has been since the day I bought it. I played it to death. I had to buy a second copy of it because I'd worn grooves in it. Love the album. The one and only Jacksons, recorded at Sigma Sound Studios with the help of one and only Dexter Onsall.

written by young Michael without the restraints of Barry Gorody telling him what to do, and thoroughly encouraged by Gamblin' Huff with the executive producers at Epic, loving what came out of the Sigma Sound Studios with the whole MFSB orchestra behind all that. Just fantastic. And anyone who's been listening to my shows knows that I'm a huge Phyllis Hyman fan. And Dexter worked with Phyllis Hyman an awful lot. And this is one of my favourite tracks from the wonderful Phyllis Hyman, Living All Alone.

the voice of an angel, and hopefully Dexter has reunited with that beautiful lady. Phyllis Hyman, Living All Alone. In 1981, Dexter hooked up and was the executive producer with McKinley Williams, who was actually conducting the orchestra at Hammersmith Odeon in April, and Gamblin' Huff. And they produced an amazing album for the Jones Girls. excuse me a bit. Oh, just typical coughing. The album's called Get As Much Love As You Can, and from that came this hit, which you drop this on any soul night and you get the reaction of the night.

0: from the album Get As Much Love As You Can. Fantastic Jones Girls. We'll be back after this ad break.
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0: 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The 9th to the 12th of October 2026. We'll see you there.
1: 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It's Romford's mini festival. 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
2: And welcome back to what is now the second hour of the Dexter Wansall tribute. I hope you're all enjoying it. Thank you for all the messages that are coming in. Thank you, Finola. Greatly appreciate that. Terry Grover, thank you very much. Appreciate that. Good evening, Lisa Ermatici. Glad you are listening, as always. And we are going to go into the second part of the 2 hours. If you were a jazz funk fan back in the late 70s and 80s, you could not have missed this tune. Still one of the finest pieces of music to come out of Philly. Not only was he the conductor of MFSB, but he was also the executive producer of this album, Mysteries of the World, MFSB, featuring Dexter Wansall.

Certainly one of those tunes that defined the time. MFSB and Mysteries of the World. And the second track up from that Jackson's album, the first one on Epic Records, recorded at Sigma Studios. Absolutely love this.

Dexter Wansoul on production duties. The Jacksons living together. I don't know that, if that doesn't make you feel good, I don't know what will. Maybe this will. Pure class.

When I had the opportunity to speak to Dexter before a Camp Soul gig, actually, I asked him which was his favourite version of that, the version with Terry Wells or the version with Gene Karn. And the gentleman that he was, he said, "I love both versions." When this was originally written, it was written as an instrumental, but it was such a beautiful piece of music that they decided they wanted to put some lyrics to it, and they brought in the Jones Girls, and this is just wonderful.

0: Jones Girls. Like I said, originally that was going to be an instrumental, and they said this is just too good a piece of music, and the words that this day are still as relevant as they were written all those years ago. At peace with woman, the Jones Girls and Dexter Wansel.
1: Hey baby.
2: Yeah.
1: Don't you think it's about time we got things straight?

Holding On featuring Gene Kern from the album What Is The World Coming To. Close Second Friends on a Monday night, if you're just tuning in.

I'll never forget the name of my favourite disco. Just about checking every famous club back in the day in New York and Philly. Fantastic stuff, Dexter Wansoll. Before Dexter actually joined Philly, he was in a band called Yellow Sunshine and he played keyboards. And there was only one album, but 1973, Yellow Sunshine by Yellow Sunshine.

a sub and uses a break on all kinds of stuff. Funk rock group Yellow Sunshine featuring Dexter Wansott on keyboards. And a lot of the guys left Yellow Sunshine to form Instant Funk. And why is this not playing? There we go. Little technical malfunction. Imagine being in the studio when this was written and performed. Dexter Wansott on production duties. For the one and only Teddy Pendergrass.

fantastic Dexter Gillan One Soul. Lyricist, producer, guitarist, Teddy Pendergrass, love TKO, and the rest is history.

MFSB, Love Has No Time or Place. As I said at the top of the show, I am unashamedly a huge Philly Sound fan deeply saddened by the loss of Dexter Wansell, who, as I said, I had the pleasure of meeting on numerous occasions, and such a lovely gentleman. And this is something I've been playing for like the last 12 months. Tender Loving Care, MFSB, one of my favourite tunes, with a rather special remix done of this. And I might have just about time to play one more Dexter Wansell influenced tune. Going out especially for Bob Donnelly. I know actually much he enjoys me playing his tune.

another hour of Dexter Wansel Inspired Tunes, that's for sure. Thank you very much to everyone for listening tonight. Thank you for all the very kind comments. Good evening to... our very own Anita Long and TK Maxx. Late to the party, but glad you've been enjoying the tunes, girls. Brian J coming up at the top of the hour. I have got to sign off with this. He played keyboards on it. One of my all-time favourite tunes, let alone Philadelphia tunes. I'm going to say good night, God bless. Have a fantastic week. Be kind to somebody because the world is a crazy place and we need a lot of kindness. I will see you same time, same place next week. Tune of all tunes. Archie Bell and the Drells with Dexter Wansel on piano. Good night, God bless.

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the wonderful Eric Sermon. What do you consider? Kicked off this week's show with Virtue. Get ready. What you gonna do when you get in the gym? I'm with you 3 till 10.

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He used to absolutely love this. This one's for you, Rich.

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on your kind of radio station. Welcome back to the second hour. As always, first three tracks, no words needed. There's some words that are needed. Massive shout going out to my wife, Sam. The Essence of Soul, Monday evening.

kicked off this week's trio with Ronnie Jordan's So What? This one underneath me, of course, the mighty George Benson. George Benson. And finishing off this week with a classic from Patrice Rushen. Hour 2, The Essence of Soul Show. No words needed for the first three.

G on the re-edit from about, I reckon about 15 years ago. Only 35 minutes left of this week's Essence of Soul show. Gary Walden up at 10 o'clock, of course. Gonna squeeze in as many as I can. Brian.

Sunshine Smith on the remix. Garden's Eve. Cannot believe it's only 18 minutes before Gary Walden takes over.

still a great track. Raw Dorgan. Brian J bringing you something different for your Monday evening, as I love to do each and every Monday night. 30 minutes away from that man, Mr. Gary Walden, with your Monday night lock-in. Live on Stop.

Thank you, thank you, thank you, ladies and gents. Stand by for Mr. Gary Walden, who takes you back to June 1981. Always a great listen. Thanks for staying with me, Brian Jay, on this week's Essence of Soul show, and I'll see you same time, same place next week. Good night and God bless.

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Hello. Apologies for not saying that right at the start of the show. The Gremlins, by the look of it.

Anyway, thanks to Brian J for the last couple of hours. Here we are then once again, gathered around the wireless on a Monday evening. Gary Walden here with the Monday Night Listening. And this week, we are going back to the Blues and Soul chart. This week, June 1991. Kicking off with Odyssey sitting at number 4 on the charts. Dropbox is open at stompradio.com. If you want to come along there, say hello. Or you can find me on Facebook. You can find a nice little picture of me as well. As always, though, the first and most important shout-out of the week goes out to my lovely wife, Jo.

we're back to June 1981 on the show this week. And there's some great tracks, in fact. I'm struggling to decide what ones to leave out of the show. Third World were at number 10. Dancing on the Floor, Hooked on Love. And at number 15.

great record, The Strikers' Body Music. I'm sure you are all jumping around to that, and you're probably quite out of breath. So we're going to jump up to number 2 on the chart.

champagne, how about us, from the affectionately called erection section of the show. Anyway, Teddy Pendergrast and Stephanie Mills with Two Hearts. Number 12 on the chart this week, June 1981.

There were some great records on the chart, didn't I? Let's say hello to Simon Green, hello to Nick, hello Oliver, hello Disco Light Phil, Martin G Boy, hello to Ian Wright, hello to Ian T,

James funking away at number 23 with Give It To Me. Apologies for the gremlins on the live feed. It won't affect the podcast, though, so you can always listen again if it's upsetting you too much. Anyway, at number 5 on the chart this week, June 1981, was something credited to a band called Enigma, not the Enigma that did Sadness and Return to Innocence, but this is a studio. Sadness and Return to Innocence, but this is a studio based band, kind of. Anyway, it's one, Ain't No Stopping.

for sure I can suffer much more of this, if I'm honest. So, if you were out buying records in 1981, you bought enough of copies of that to make it to number 5 on the Blues and Soul chart. Stars on 40, sorry, Enigma. That's Ain't No Stopping. So, because that was so bad, we're going to drop all the way down to number 28 on the charts. Now, one of my favourite artists, and from one of my favourite albums, she only made 2 albums, the second one bombed, the first album was absolutely fantastic and chock full of great stuff. This is Deborah Laws on My Own.

So the only downside to that record is that it fades out halfway through a verse. Don't know why they would have done that to it. It's the only version of it that's ever been released. There's not an extended version. Deborah Laws, On My Own. Very good evening to Anita, to Teresa, and good evening to Wayne. Evening to Samantha, who I'm sure is listening on the side. And hello to Mark, listening to the podcast in the future.

Nation at number 8 on the chart with Body Talk. And down at number 33, probably my favourite, certainly my go-to reggae track.

0: So we're running off hour one of the show with the highest new entry on the chart this week, June 1981. Grace Jones, Pull Up to the Bumper, going in at number 16. Time for a few ads, and after the ads, we will come back with the song that was number one on the chart.
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0: 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The 9th to the 12th of October 2026. We'll see you there.
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2 of the Monday Night Lock-In here at Stomp Radio. The Soul Chart from this week, June 1981, and that was your number one single. One straight from the Yacht Club, in fact. Smokey Robinson and Being With You.

June 1981, Michael Jackson. Number 3 on the Blues and Soul chart, re-released One Day in Your Life, originally from 1975, of course. And if you liked that, and if you like Michael Jackson, you might be pleased to know that I'll be doing a Michael Jackson tribute show end of August. Stick it in your diaries. August 31st, I think. We are in 1981, wedge haircuts, jeans with white stripes down the side. King of the scene, Mark King. Level 42, Love Games.

make some good stuff there, Eddie Grant, didn't he? 22 on the charts, dropping down. That was Can't Get Enough. And now I'm going to play you a couple more tracks that are straight out of the Yacht Club.

Jackson, You Like Me, Don't You, at number 7. And Grover Washington featuring Bill Webbers, Just the Two of Us, was at 11 this week, June 1981. Both of those tracks I have featured on the Yacht Club on a Sunday evening here on Stomp Radio. So if you like that kind of stuff, then tune in. But not, I won't be here this week, though, because Jester will be sitting in as I'll be on my holidays. Bit of Brit Funk coming at number 25.

That's such a great record. Touchdown, Ease Your Mind. That's pretty much the end of the show this week. Thank you so much for taking the time out to listen. Whether it was live with the Gremlins or to the podcast in the future. Next month, we will be doing July 1984, another great chart. We're going to finish up the show with more Brit funk. This is Lynx. Throw away the key. Till next time, this is Gary Walden saying...

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1: You are all invited to Soul Jerk Sundays starting on the 21st of June. Then we will be rolling on the third Sunday of the month, July 19th, August 16th, September 20th. We have a perfect combination of top DJs and soul music, plus a wonderful Caribbean menu. Please book your food in advance by contacting the venue directly. We run from 2 p.m. till 10 p.m. We also have a happy hour plus drinks promotions. It all takes place at the Woodford Bar and Grill, 184 George Lane, Woodford. Only 2 minutes walk from South Woodford train station. Free street parking is outside, but is first come, first served. 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For more information, call or text 07877 799 455. That's Soul Jerk Sundays on the third Sunday of the month, running through the summer. Come chill in our beer garden. We will see you there.
2: 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You can find us at Unit 3, 106 Hamlet Court Road, Westcliff-on-Sea, Essex. Just a 5 minute walk from Westcliff train station. So don't be square, come and see the Bear.

0: 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Keep it locked.
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3: Do not adjust the sound on your stereo. There is nothing wrong with your set. I will control what you hear and feel. You're about to be taken on a musical safari through the most ferocious jungle known to man. The jungle where the hunter is often captured by the game. This is a city, and you are there.

0: the wonderful track Angel, and from the Songstress album, it's Anita Baker. Speaking of angels, 2 hours of great music with the wonderful Marie, 2 hours, and you've got another 2 hours next week.
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0: Hey! Have a great week, sweetie. The sun was out now, it looks like it's fading to black. Hi gang, how you doing? Cheryl Lee.

Something new, Debbie Rivers. My Sunshine. Shouts to Philip Moss, Kerry Jones, Mum and Angela and Elton in America. Johnny Layton, Sherry Vincent, Jake Roberts, Sharon Lockhart, George Robinson, Neville Falwell, Teresa Brown and George Elson. Where is the sunshine? I can't see it outside. Somebody has stolen it. Going through a few tracks, I thought, I haven't played this one. I don't know why. Blacksmith on the remix.

Something Beautiful Remains, a Black Swift remix. Slightly different from the normal stuff. Shouts to Neil and Anita Benwell, Babs and Lanny, Graham Parker, Denise O'Donner, Victor Haynes, Tracy Wisher, Julian and Michelle Mulford, Bev Dobie, Lucy Bateman and Peter Langford.

track not played at all because it follows I Feel For You. Of the same album, produced by Hawk, this is Chaka Khan from 1984.

Beverly Knight from her album compilation. The B-Funk, it is very, very good. And up to the news, the Beats International.

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